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2: Happy New Year 2026, amigos. Feliz año nuevo. There we go. Ready for another year of música, baile y mucho house. Today, my dear friend Baggy Begovic has prepared a vinyl tribute mixtape with the Stereo Production classics. So many amazing records, the ones he loves the most. Thank you, buddy. It means a lot to me and brings back so many memories for the last 25 years. Okay, it's time to enjoy some classic tracks and dance with Baggy in a stereo.
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0: It's not only tough enough with the way it is, but he got some Clydes in there. Oh, yeah! Well,
1: holy mackerel there. How about sleep warm?
0: Yeah, all righty now.
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Those magical notes, those musical pearls.